0: to be fout.
1: Dit is het foute uur.
0: Non-stop Q-music.
2: Actually, this is a song that David Bowie and Iggy Pop wrote a while ago. And David and I recorded it on his last David Bowie Tonight's album. We're going to do that together tonight. I want everybody, listen, I want you to sway with me. And we're going to sing it together tonight.

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4: 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What? No fun here, right?
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2: 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Ask for advice, get money twice. I'm from the dirty, but that Chico nice. Y'all call it a moment, I call it life.

0: 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Q-Music.
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0: 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Dit is het Foute Uur. Non-stop.
1: Hiya, Bobby.
2: Hi, Ken.
1: You wanna go for a ride?
2: Sure, Ken.
1: Jump in.

0: Music is proud to be fout.
1: Yes, Foute Uur.
0: Het Foute Uur non-stop. Music.
1: You know, every now and then I think you might like to hear something
2: That's
1: from
2: a
1: us.
2: Good job down in
1: nice and easy.
2: Working
1: but there's just one thing, you see. We never ever do nothing nice and easy. We always do it nice and rough. 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

0: 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Q Music is proud to be Foute.
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2: A few questions that I need to know. How you could ever hurt me so. I need to know what I've done wrong.